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The devil went down to Georgia. He was looking for a soul to steal. He was in a bind because he was way behind and he was willing to make a deal. When he came across this young man sawing on a fiddle and playing it hot, and the devil jumped up on a hickory stump and said, "Boy, let me tell you what. I guess you didn't know it, but I'm a fiddle player too. And if you'd care to take a dare, I'll make a bet with you. Now you play pretty good fiddle, boy, but give the devil his due. I bet a fiddle of gold against your soul, because I think I'm better than you." The boy said, "My name's Johnny, and it might be a sin, but I'll take your bet, and you're gonna regret

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And fire flew from his fingertips as he rosined up his bow. And he pulled the bow across the strings and it made an evil hiss. And then a band of demons joined in and it sounded

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Johnny said, "Devil, just come on back if you ever want to try again. I done told you once, you son of a bitch, I'm the best."

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0: 93.7 Bob FM, little Duran Duran with Rio, putting you in a good mood on a Friday morning. It is Nick Chappell back at it for a brand spanking new day. Happy TGIF, everybody. We are so close to the weekend, and I wish I could tell you the weather was going to be better today, but we're going to have some cloud coverage, some rain off and on in areas, but that's all right, man. It is still Friday. We've got lots going on this weekend. We've got Harbor Fest. We've got the Point Break Music Festival. So many things going on that we're going to talk about throughout the course of the morning. So sit back, relax. We'll get you through your day with music on the way from Mike and the Mechanics and some Soul Asylum coming up.
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0: 93.7 Bob FM with CCR down on the corner going into the weekend. Don't forget, it's Father's Day, and this Father's Day, we want to help you celebrate the dads and father figures in your life. So today is your last chance to go to our Instagram page and send your song dedication by the end of today, and then listen up Father's Day between 7 a.m. and 7 p.m., and we're going to play a lot of those special dedications every single hour. And if you do this, you're also going to qualify to win a $200 gift card from Aberdeen Bar Restaurant. How cool is that? It's all brought to you by the Navy Exchange at MyNavyExchange.com, military exclusive deals, and Pungo Off-Road, your destination for tires, rims, and lift kits. All right, let us take a quick break. We are coming right back. We've got music on the way from Jane's Addiction and Prince coming up.
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2: Good afternoon. Checking traffic. Starting off at the HRBT westbound, expect a 7-mile backup on the eastbound side. Heavy conditions. At the Midtown Tunnel, westbound is moderate, eastbound steady. At the Monitor Merrimack, a 1-mile backup southbound. Northbound, expect a 2-mile delay. Downtown Tunnel is heavy. Same goes for the high-rise bridge. Heavy conditions. Coleman Bridge, moderate. JRB is heavy. At 564, you're moderate, leaving the base light conditions going in. At the West Norfolk Bridge, moderate conditions. At the Jordan Bridge, steady conditions there. Bill Bass, Skywatch Traffic.
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Neon Trees and Animal on your Friday morning. It is June 19th. Happy Juneteenth, everybody. It is Nick Chappell hanging out with you. And right now, for the last time this week, I've got your This Day in History. Like 164 years ago in 1862, slavery was outlawed in U.S. territory. So yes, happy June 19th indeed. 116 years ago in 1910, Father's Day was celebrated for the very first time in Spokane, Washington. Of course, Father's Day is this Sunday. 92 years ago in 1934, for some reason, the FCC was commissioned. And 48 years ago in 1978, Garfield, the cartoon cat, debuted in 41 U.S. newspapers for the first time. 42 years ago in 1984, the Chicago Bulls picked Michael Jordan from the University of North Carolina, third in the draft. 38 years ago in 1988, Michael Jackson put on a show on the West German side of the Berlin Wall. 34 years ago in 92, Batman Returns was released. Maybe my favorite Batman movie of all time. I love that one. 25 years ago, my favorite baseball player ever in 2001. On Lou Gehrig's birthday, nonetheless, Cal Ripken Jr., who broke Gehrig's consecutive games played record, announced he would retire at the end of the year. And I got to see him about, oh, I don't know, 3 weeks before he retired. Got to see him play up to Camden Yards. That was awesome. 13 years ago in 2013, Sopranos star James Gandolfini died of a massive heart attack at the age of 51 years old. So there you go. That is your This Day in History. This is Don Henley.

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0: Ricky Martin on 93.7 Bob FM. And in case you haven't heard yet, we have announced the Supergirl Surf Festival. It's going to be down at the oceanfront between the Jetty and 10th Street. Coming up September 5th through the 7th. So you've got plenty of time to plan accordingly so you can join us. And there are going to be 21 free concerts out there. Switchfoot's going to be playing, Lupe Fiasco, Gym Class Heroes, and many more. This is the second largest women's surfing event in the world. 150 of the top pros will be out there. Also pro skateboarding, inline skating competitions, beach volleyball, and so much more. If you want to find out more, you can go to their website at supergirlvb.com. And it's free to attend, which is the best part. We're going to take a quick break, come back with Eurythmics, if I can talk today, and Van Halen after this.
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2: Good morning. Nothing major happening at the moment. Headed toward the base, 564 westbound, a little bit slow from Bellinger Boulevard, but that's about it. At the bridges and tunnels, HRBT, smooth. No backups in either direction. Same story at the other ones, and don't have any bridge openings till later. 9:30 this morning for the Coleman Bridge, and at 3 o'clock this afternoon for the high-rise bridge. I'm Lee Foster, Skywatch Traffic.
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It's Fiona Apple. It's on 93.7 Bob FM. Happy Friday morning, everybody. And happy birthday to a lot of people on this June 19th. Happy 43rd birthday to Macklemore. Of course, you know his song Thrift Shop. That was a huge hit. Zoe Saldana is 48 from Guardians of the Galaxy and Avatar. Dirk Nowitzki is 48, one of the greatest NBA power forwards of all time. He was a great player. Brian Welch of Korn is 56. Paula Abdul is 64. Kathleen Turner is 72, played Jessica Rabbit in Who Framed Roger Rabbit, one of my favorite movies. I love it. Ann Wilson of Heart is 76. Felicia Rashad is 78. Of course, she was Claire Huxtable on The Cosby Show. And Salman Rushdie is 79. And then an RIP birthday to the great

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0: All right, today's a big day. Don't let the weather scare you. Today kicks off Harbor Fest, and this year it is bigger than ever. It's happening right here in downtown Norfolk over at Town Point Park. And I told you yesterday, I've been walking down there every day just watching them set up. This thing is going to be gigantic this year, and the weather is going to be perfect on Saturday and Sunday as well. So stop by our tent and see us, and you can play our sailboat race game for your chance to win some pretty awesome prizes. So again, check it out. Harbor Fest and Sail 250 going on all weekend long. Gonna take a quick break, come back with ABBA on the way, also some Tom Petty and Sister Hazel after this check of traffic.
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2: Good morning. Got a problem now southbound at the Monitor Merrimack. Traffic stopped at the moment leaving Newport News. That's thanks to a disabled vehicle. Again, southbound at the M&M, not moving. Doing okay otherwise. Do have a report of a crash in Norfolk headed toward the base, 564 westbound, right around the runway tunnel. However, it's off to the shoulder, not causing a backup. Other bridges and tunnels look good. Don't have any openings till later, 9:30 for the Coleman Bridge. And I'm Lee Foster, Skywatch Traffic.
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Tom Petty, and the waiting is on 93.7 Bob FM. And all the dads are waiting for their special day this Sunday. Of course, it is Father's Day, and I saw this online. It's going around social media. People are asking, dads, what do you actually want for Father's Day? And I've got some of the most popular answers for you. Number one, I'm pretty sure moms want this on Mother's Day as well, is just a day off. A day off from yard work and cleaning around the house and just doing anything like that. They just want a total, complete day off. Another popular answer was go to a baseball game, eat some hot dogs, and enjoy time with my kids away from screens. Amen to that. I love it. Another popular answer, just go on a long hike with the family. Another one is to play a round of golf with my kids. A great at-home breakfast instead of going out. A day to just do what I want, all my hobbies, play video games, paint, read, whatever. Another one, I just want a handmade card and to smoke meat all day. That sounds good. Cake was a popular answer. Who doesn't love cake? A pressure washer if you actually want to physically get them something. And this is a very cliche answer, but this is what I told my kids also. Give me socks because I need socks. Every time I put on a pair, I've got a hole in them. So I know it's very cliche, but this dad wants new socks.

0: 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Self-Esteem is on 93.7 Bob FM, and we have got a jam-packed weekend in the Hampton Roads area. So many things are going on, but the thing I'm most looking forward to is the Point Break Music Festival. That's happening tomorrow and Sunday down at the oceanfront between 2nd and 7th Street. 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I'm also on our sister station on 96X, and we are going to be out there broadcasting live both days, tomorrow and Sunday. And tomorrow, I'll be interviewing Sublime, so that should be a lot of fun. And we want to see you out there, so if you see us, stop by, say hello. Should be a good weekend of music. Right now, I'm going to take a break, come back to Pet Shop Boys live and more.
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2: Good morning. Trouble at the high-rise bridge, 64 westbound, the side headed toward Virginia Beach. At a car fire, that's still blocking the express lane to the far left. The general lanes are open, but very slow. Also in Chesapeake, northbound on 464 at the 64 interchange. The crash blocking all but one lane, squeezing by to the left. And a problem in Hampton, southbound on 664, just after the 64 interchange in front of the Coliseum. The crash there blocking one lane, with a backup spilling over on 264 east. Lee Foster, Skywatch Traffic.
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All right, it is Friday, so happy TGIF, first of all, everybody. And we are just days away from Father's Day. That's right. Moms, you've already had your turn. Now it's a day for the dads. And there are a lot of really good TV dads, right? And I just saw this list online. People voted on the best TV dads of all time. So tell me what you think about this list. Number one is Al Bundy on Married with Children. I think he's a very relatable fella. Number two is Andy Taylor from The Andy Griffith Show. Number three is Bob Belcher of Bob's Burgers. I've never even seen that. Number four, Carl Winslow of Family Matters. Number five, Dan Connor on Roseanne. Definitely the funniest dad on this list. Number six would have been my answer, Danny Tanner on Full House. Other popular ones were Homer Simpson, Mike Brady, Phil Dunphy of Modern Family, Philip Banks on The Fresh Prince of Bel-Air, Tim Taylor on Home Improvement, and Ward Cleaver of Leave It to Beaver. So there you go. Who would be your favorite TV dad? And of course, happy early Father's Day to all the dads out there.

0: 93.7 Bob FM with Aerosmith. Janie's Got a Gun on your Friday morning. I know the weather looks a little dicey today, but trust me, later today it's going to be fine. And then Saturday and Sunday, the weather is looking beautiful. And that's good because Harborfest and Sail 250 are going on all weekend long at Town Point Park right here in downtown Norfolk. So get the family together, put your sunscreen on, go enjoy the weekend with us. And you can stop by the Bob FM 10. We're going to have a sailboat race game you can play for your chance to win some awesome prizes. And speaking of Harborfest, coming up very soon on the 9 at 9 today, we've got a little theme for you. All songs about boats. So that's coming up soon on the 9 at 9.
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2: Good morning. Multiple issues out there right now. First in Hampton, southbound and 664, just past the 64 interchange. The crash there blocking all but one lane squeezing by to the right. Also a new problem in Chesapeake, northbound and 664 at Portsmouth Boulevard. Crash there, one lane blocked. Dealing with the aftermath of a car fire, 64 west on the high-rise bridge, the express lane to the far left is still blocked. And northbound on 464, the crash right around the 64 interchange, one lane squeezing by. Also, the ramp from 64 west onto 464 north is blocked. I'm Lee Foster, Skywatch Traffic. 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
2: All right, it is the final day of the week, which means it is our final 9 at 9, and we've got a fun theme for you. I always love doing themes. So I mentioned earlier, of course, we've got Harborfest going down all weekend at Sound Point Park here in downtown Norfolk. Of course, there's going to be plenty of tall ships out there, all kinds of boats. So today, we're going to do songs having to do with boats. So songs about boats, which I love, man. I grew up on the water, kind of, sort of. I had a family member who was into sailing and then on the sail team, so we would go out on the boat all the time, and I'm a big cruiser. That's a very big boat, but I think that's technically a ship. I guess boat, ship, we're all the same thing. We're all floating in the water, so I love being on the open water in a boat. And today we've got 9 songs about them. So we'll kick it off now with Christopher Cross doing a little sailing on a boat. It's on your 9 at 9 right now.

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0: 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All songs about boating and sailing, all due to Harborfest being in town for the next few days. So that was Jimmy Buffett, Son of a Sailor, a 1978 song from the album of the same name, which would make it the title track. I love and miss Jimmy Buffett. That is one artist I wish I would have gone to see live. Of course, he played in Virginia Beach many times. Never got the chance to go. Other songs about boating and sailing and things of that nature. We had Styx, Come Sail Away, AWOL Nation with Sail, Blues Image, Ride Captain Ride, Looking Glass with Brandy. We did Hughes Corporation with Rock the Boat. Some Christopher Cross with Sailing back there as well. So that wraps up your 9 at 9s for the week. So we'll take a break over the weekend and be back Monday with a brand new year. But I do love a themed day. Before I go, I'll take a quick break, come back with Muse and Elton John after this.
1: 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Time for more music shopping. BRB.
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Bob FM, wrapping up my Friday morning with a little Elton John and Tiny Dancer. And that is going to do it for me today and for the week. Everybody, enjoy your weekend, whatever you do. We've got Harbor Fest going on. We've got the Point Break Music Festival. It is a busy weekend and the 757. So enjoy it, and I will talk to you on Monday. I'll leave you now with Paula Cole. So open up.

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0: 93.7 Bob FM. It's Emily with you. I got Leighton and Verity here. It's a rainy start to this Friday. Harborfest weekend, sale 250. History being made right here in downtown Norfolk. These ships are coming from all over the world. It's truly incredible. Now, we are looking at some rain right now, but that's okay because it will push out here in the next hour, 2 hours, and then Harborfest is going to be amazing. And guys, what do we say when it starts to rain? Go for it.
1: Rain, go away.
0: There you go. We're going to keep singing the rain song. 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Smells like Teen Spirit.

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0: Kim Wilde right here on 93.7 Bob FM. It's Emily. 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So you don't want to miss it. It's going to be such an amazing event. 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

Emily and YT's. 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Emily with the littles here today because we're getting so excited for Sail 250. Over 60 tall ships, military vessels from 20 nations, all celebrating our 250th birthday here in America. And for Bob FM, our studio can oversee it. So everybody has our kids here at work today. It's an exciting Friday. It's happening all weekend long. Harbor Fest 50. Mashed up with Sail 250. It's perfect. We got George Michael right now, the father figure. Right in time for Father's Day. Happening this Sunday. Don't forget, we do our Father's Day dedications going on from 7 a.m. to 7 p.m. this Sunday.

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WNOB Chesapeake. 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

man right there, John Mellencamp. He's coming to town for the Farm Aid 2026 tour. I am so excited for this. This has been something going on since like the 80s that Willie Nelson started. He has his board of people like Mr. John Mellencamp, Dave Matthews and Tim Reynolds, Neil Young, Margo Price, and new this year, Nathaniel Rateliff. He was also on the board with him as well. Tickets are officially on sale for Farm Aid. We are so pumped for this. It's going to happen September 26th. So learn more and get your tickets and help support farmers right here in Hampton Roads and all over the U.S. They've raised over $90 million so far to support family farmers. 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

0: today is the last day. If you want to make a dedication to your dad that we are going to play on Father's Day from 7 a.m. to 7 p.m., go on our Instagram page, send us a song, tell us about your dad, and we're going to dedicate that song to him. 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

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I'm like, I've convinced myself red wine is good. I've convinced myself a little tequila is good. And it turns out we're just wrong. But that's okay. 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It's Tina Turner right now.

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0: 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Always. I got to tell you, we did this really cute thing where it's like you have to decide a band over another band. Which one would you rather have? 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Cranberries to me always is the one that like goes to the top. I just love them. Anyway, keep it here. 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

Okay, so I found this article of things dads really want for Father's Day. 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But the number one thing that came in is to be able to spend time with their family and not be expected to go eat a meal at their in-laws. 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
1: History is calling, and the world's grandest tall ships and military vessels are sailing into Norfolk, Hampton Roads, and the Chesapeake Bay region for Sail 250 Virginia. 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Sail 250 Virginia is sponsored by Kalanas Shipyard, BAE Systems, Navy League of Hampton Roads, City of Virginia Beach, 13 News Now, Wavy TV 10, New Journal and Guide, and WHRO Public Media.
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better days, better weather, my friends, on the way. I know today ended up being kind of cruddy, but don't you worry, because over the weekend, we're going to see some temperatures cooling down. Rain will get out of here, and we are going to have a beautiful rest of sail 250. And right now for you, Aerosmith, it's Dude on Baba Fans.

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So Father's Day, we were talking about this earlier, is this Sunday. And I found a list of things that dads actually want for Father's Day. And one of the top 10 things is a sword. I kid you not. Now that I have my husband, Drew Baby, in my life, I've realized that dads are nothing but grown up like children. The things that, like, I think my kid is going to love, but then my husband loves it more, is hilarious. Like, I'm sure if I went to the store and got, like, the Nerf guns or, like, something like that, my husband would be like, this is the best. Let's go. Oh, God. Our husbands. Our dads. It's Stacey's mom right now.

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0: Batman right there, my friend. He's coming to town. Billy Idol. It's going to be such an amazing night at the Veterans United Home Loans Amphitheater in Virginia Beach. Listen, that show is August 22nd. You do not want to miss it. Playing some of his biggest hits. Billy Idol. It's a nice day to tour again. 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

right, I'm getting out of here. Have a fantastic rest of your weekend. The weather is going to be better the rest of the weekend. Cooler, beautiful. Get out there and enjoy Sail 250. I will talk to you on Monday. But if you want to keep up with me outside of the radio, you can find me on Instagram at Emily Arthur.

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This is

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So the average gas price continues to fall in Hampton Roads, which is awesome. The average price recently fell to $3.82. They're saying that by the fall, we could see prices in Virginia close to $3.30.

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0: 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Don't forget this Sunday is Father's Day. 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We've got them coming up between 7 a.m. and 7 p.m. on Sunday. 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
6: So, Ann Wilson of Heart is celebrating her 76th birthday today. I've got a track from their 1978 album, Dog and Butterfly. It was Heart's fourth studio album, and they had released it on a new label following a legal dispute with Mushroom Records over the release of their second album, Magazine, which came out in April of 1978. Now, this album ended up peaking at number 17 on the Billboard 200. It had two singles, the title track and this one, Straight On. It is Heart, your Vinyl Days Records 5 o'clock needle drop.

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So we have three big celebrations going on this weekend at Town Point Park in Norfolk. Harborfest, Sail 250, and Juneteenth. So tonight, Patti LaBelle is set to perform at the main stage at Town Point Park at 8 p.m. Weather should be cleared up by then. Roberta Lee, Sister Sledge, and Jesse Chong also on that lineup for Harborfest and Juneteenth weekend.

forever, and that's a mighty long time. But I'm here to tell you, there's something else. The afterworld. A world of never-ending happiness. You can always see the sun. Day or night.

0: 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Oh no, half-mast again.
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This is

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Now you're just old and dumb. 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